0: Ray. Now listen, it's Leo season now. You know we about to act the fool. It's officially Leo season, so happy birthday to all my fellow Leos. Let's get it in. 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This is DJ Hazmat.
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1: 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It's a red carpet celebration for children pre-K through 5th grade with music, food, and prizes, including a PS5, bicycles, and a chance to win $500. 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

Department of Public Health for the second annual Tiny Tux and Tierra's Citywide Kitty Homecoming, Saturday, August 8th from 1 p.m. to 4 p.m. at Selma Watson George Recreation Center. It's a red carpet celebration for all children, pre-K to the fifth grade, with music, food, and prizes, including a PS5, bicycles,

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Hey, being with you is a top priority. Ain't no need to question the authority.

C.A.K. Cleveland's best mix of R&B. Home of the Ricky Smiley Morning Show. You inside the house party, which is powered by Power Cabaret. Have you been to Power? Listen, the Power Goddess is going to do some tricks. They're going to make you throw money on the floor over there. Everybody goes to Power. You get the best music, food, drink, and entertainment in the city. If you don't believe me, go see for yourself. Just tell them Haz sent you when you get there. You got to be 21 and up with a valid ID. Security don't play. Yeah. It's almost August out here, my favorite month of the year. That's when they have a holiday. There's one holiday in August. Can you guess when it is? It happens on August the 14th. Look at your calendar.

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2: Recently, I heard a sermon about the need to excavate before you're able to elevate. The sermon encouraged us to dig deep to remove bad habits, counterproductive decisions, destructive desires, and even a few dead memories, which will frequently haunt our decision-making powers. We were reminded that sustained elevation is dependent upon an unshakable foundation. If we are unsure about our elevation, more likely than not, it's because we are building upon an unstable foundation. And instead of shoring up our foundation through excavation, we just continue to build on insecure ground. So I want to leave you with this one thought today. It is not possible to elevate to your highest potential until you have first excavated an unreliable foundation.
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0: Hey, C-Town, your man Sam Silk, and the vacation of a lifetime is getting closer. 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

You say you need someone to be there for you, to love you all night long. It's kind of funny, but I don't think you have to look no further.

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0: right, y'all. Rings of Power, the morning show is Money Monday with Janai Thorne. Is going to be giving you all your financial tips that's going to help you out.
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1: Amen. Are you all enjoying yourself so far? Now, we've got something special that we're going to do once the special guest gets here. And they don't know that they're the special guest. Bishop Hezekiah Walker. He's on his way now. And he's coming just to make an appearance, you know, supporting the show. He thinks. But we are going to celebrate him because he is one of the founding voices in gospel music, especially in New York. Hezekiah Walker is the first one to ever win a Grammy. The first gospel artist to ever win a Grammy in New York. I am built upon Hezekiah Walker. He is absolutely, he's the bishop of an organization. He's got about 15, 16 churches under him in America. And he's got a church in South Africa. Amen. Amen.
2: Pastor.
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0: shaped a generation. 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
1: It's been an absolutely amazing day. Y'all know we cannot do this show without you. So before we go, let's pray. Father, I thank you and I praise you for this day. I thank you for your strength and your power. I thank you for reminding us that there's greatness on the inside of us. Lord, you call us fearfully and wonderfully made in your image. So I thank you, God, that we can face every test, we can face every obstacle, and we can conquer. We can have power, we can have authority, we can have healing, we can have provision, we can have everything we need. We thank you, God, for supplying every need according to your riches and glory. In Jesus' name I pray. Thank God. Amen.
0: Amen.
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1: It's 93.1 WZAK. Good afternoon and welcome to the Hey Has Show. So, a decision was made. Cleveland, how we feel? We'll talk about it at 12:20. Before that, Tone Stiff Fly is on the way. Dr. Dre and Snoop G-Thang coming up. I'll be sure Night and Day is next. Here's Aaliyah. Miss you on ZAK.

0: Prince, Tone Stith. It's called Fly, right here on 93.1 WZAK, Cleveland's best mix of R&B and home of the Ricky Smiley Morning Show. I am Hazmat, and you're checking out the Hey Haz Show.
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0: So, LeBron James finally made a decision. And just like when he made us wait on the last decision, and Cleveland Cavalier fans were sure that he was going to stay here, he decided to take his talents to Miami. Much to the dismay of the Cavs fans. This time around, Cavs fans were ready to welcome LeBron back. And after making us wait on the decision again, LeBron has decided to take his talents to the Philadelphia 76ers, signing a 2-year, $8 million contract with a player option after making nearly $53 million with the Lakers last season. See, when LeBron said trust the process last week, that was a clue. LeBron tweeted, "This

0: to have a chance at the feeling of winning. He says, thank you, L.A., Miami, I'll forever love, and Northeast Ohio will always home. I know he meant to say be home. But why didn't he mention Cleveland specifically? Just lump the Cleveland Cavaliers in as Northeast Ohio. It's whatever, LeBron. Cleveland, how you feel? Guess we'll see when the 76ers come to town. Stick around. SWV is on the way, along with Teddy Swims and Giveon. It's the Hey Has Show on ZAK.
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1: 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At 12:50, I want you to answer this question. Will you do it with us for the 18th time? What am I asking? I'll tell you at 12:50. October London, Mulholland Drive is up next. Here's Kirk Franklin.

0: 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I am right here on 93.1 WZAK. I am Hazmat, and you're checking out the Hey Haz Show.
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0: 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I'm talking about joining us for the 18th annual 93.1 WZAK Family Day at the Zoo, presented by Radio 1 Cleveland, going down tomorrow. 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

It's 931 WZAK coming up at 1:20 on the Hey Has Show. You won't believe what Donald Trump said about LeBron James after his decision to go to Philly. Called him out of his name. I'll let you hear what he said at 1220. Notorious B.I.G. hypnotizers on the way. Trey Songz, Neighbors Know My Name is up next. Here's New Edition, If It Isn't Love on ZAK.

0: aka Biggie Smalls, Hypnotized, right here on 93.1 WZAK, Cleveland's best mix of R&B and home of the Ricky Smiley Morning Show. I am Hazmat, and you're checking out the Hey Haz Show.
1: Hey Haz.
0: So yeah, we heard LeBron has decided to take his talents to the Philadelphia 76ers. And a lot of people have opinions about that, including Donald Trump, who at a press conference was asked, now that LeBron James has made his decision to go to Philly, who do you think is the GOAT, Michael Jordan or LeBron James? And here's what Trump said.
2: Well, Michael Jordan's a guy that's a friend of mine. Play golf with him. He's a really good guy. And I think LeBron is, maybe he's a racist, but maybe he doesn't like Trump. I don't know. But I only like people that like me. So I would say Michael Jordan all the way.
0: Now, as a Cavs fan, I'm slightly disappointed that he made a decision to go to Philly and not come back to Cleveland. But I'm cool. He won us a championship. He from Akron. I get it. But what we're not going to do is allow Donald Trump to call LeBron James a racist. That's ridiculous, based on the history of this country. Just the idea of this whole reverse racism thing is ridiculous. That's the new go-to now, I guess. Anyway, stick around. Chris Brown, Bryson Tiller, Brian McKnight, and Jill Scott are on the way. Don't play. It's the Hey Haz Show on ZAK.
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Mary Shackles is next. Here's Jill Scott. Don't play on ZAK.

0: shackles off my feet so I can get up out of here. This is 93.1 WZAK. There it is. There it was. I am Hazmat. This has been the Hey Haz Show.
1: Hey Haz.
0: But I gotta go. Before I do that, let me shout out the Leos. It's Leo season. I ain't said nothing to the Leos the whole time I was here. Happy birthday to all my fellow Leos. It's our season. Go crazy. You know how we do. I'm about to get gone. I'll meet you at the house party this Saturday, 8 p.m. right here on ZAK. We'll rock out for 4 hours. Until then, stay G'd up. Put God first. Set goals. Go after them aggressively. Stay on top of your game and everything will be all good. Now go out and be great, G.

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Olivia D, Man I Need by Request. What's good, y'all? It's King Cool, and this is the Sunday soundtrack. And speaking of Man I Need, Cleveland did not get the man they need. They wanted this week. Just had to get that out the way, man. Listen, I won't lie to y'all. I am disappointed, but I get it. Bron, thank you for 2016. We really appreciate that. We appreciate the memories. But we understand you got to do what's best for you, man. As you said, this will always be home, Northeast Ohio. And when you think about it, man, legacy is everything. People won't remember these moments, but they will remember legacy. So if he go to Philly and he ended up winning a ring or two, he will now have six tied with Jordan. Because y'all know y'all like to compare Bron to Jordan. And also, he would have brought another city a championship that has not won a championship in over 50 years. So, when you think about it, coming back to Cleveland, the story is great. You know, the crib always loved Bron. We would have embraced you with the big arms. But when we're talking about legacy and what you have the chance to do in history, can't be mad at it. Disappointed, can't be mad at it, but still love you, dog. All right, now I'm over it. We got to focus on what we got here. Go Cavs. What's up, Spider? What's up, Harden? Well, Harden got to resign still. Mobley, Allen, and the rest of the crew. We gonna have a good year, y'all. I'm optimistic. Coming up, I still got more of your requests. Speaking of optimistic, Sounds of Blackness, that's coming up just for you. Anthony Hamilton, TLC, and more right here on the Sunday Soundtrack on 93.1 WZAK.

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7: This is Earl Turner, Cleveland Clerk of Courts, with another event in the neighborhood. This Thursday, July the 30th, we're coming to the Second Calvary Baptist Church, 12017 Emory Avenue. 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We won't arrest you. You can also start expunging old convictions, and we'll have agencies to address questions about child support, job training, and SNAP benefits. 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
8: This is Judge Sidney Strickland Saffold encouraging you to get your life back on track in the neighborhood.
7: That's Thursday, July the 30th at the Second Calvary Baptist Church, 12017 Emory Avenue. Show up.
9: 6 for more info.
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0: 92.1 WZAK, Cleveland's best mix of R&B and home of the Ricky Smiley Morning Show. Anthony Hamilton with My Namesake Cool by request right here on the Sunday Soundtrack. That's what we do. Hit me up. Say, okay, cool. I'm trying to hear that Anthony Hamilton. And as simple as that, I got you covered. Listen, do you have a kid age pre-K through fifth grade? We got something for you. The Cleveland Department of Public Health and Urban One Cleveland invite you to the second annual Tiny Tucks and Tierra Citywide Kitty Homecoming going down Saturday, August 8th from 1 to 4 p.m. at the Zelma Watson George Recreation Center. Now check it out. This is a red carpet event for children pre-K through fifth grade. We got music, food, and incredible prizes, including a PS5, electric scooters, bicycles, and a chance to win $500 for back to school. 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If you missed the last one, it was such a cool event to see all the kids and their tuxes and the little girls with the tiaras. It's just a really cool event, man. So make sure if you have a kid that age, pull up and just support the event, man. Beyonce, Sean Paul, Tupac, En Vogue, all coming up right here on the Sunday Soundtrack on 93.1 WZAK.
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0: 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Keep your head up right here on 93.1 WZAK, Cleveland's best mix of R&B and home of the Ricky Smiley Morning Show. What's good, y'all? It's King Kool, and this is the Sunday Soundtrack. Listen, parents, the summer is almost over. Them kids is going back to school pretty soon, but you got a couple of days where they gonna still be all up in the kitchen, eating all the food, eating all the hog mugs. Y'all know the rest of it. But look, if you don't got no plans tomorrow, we would love if you pulled up on us for the 18th annual 93.1 WZAK Family Day at the Zoo, presented by Radio 1 Cleveland. Again, it's going down tomorrow. Then Sam Silk and Kenya Brown will be broadcasting live from 10 a.m. to 3 p.m. at the Cleveland Metro Park Zoo. 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Coming up, I want to know what's on your dinner plate. Also, I'm going to tell you how you can get up on that one voyage, so you don't want to go away from that. We'll talk about all that after In Vogue, but keep it locked right here on 93.1 WZAK, the Sunday Soundtrack.
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1: May we please pause for a minute of prayer. Oh, dear God, creator of the entire universe, we stop what we are doing to say thank you and to let you know that we appreciate having you in our lives. Because of our belief in you, God, our understanding of your greatness and your mercy, and most importantly, our witnessing of your awesome power and unlimited ability, we know that you can empower us to accomplish that which may appear impossible. You did not let the sea stop Moses. You parted the waters. You did not allow the wall to stop Joshua. You made the wall come tumbling down. You didn't allow the giant to stop David. And you didn't even allow death to stop Jesus, who we all know is still teaching as strong as ever. So all that we ask of you today, dear God, is to please help us to never forget that for with you, our God, nothing is impossible. Hallelujah and amen.
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0: Cleveland's best mix of R&B and home of the Ricky Smiley Morning Show. Monica, why I love you so much. Shout out to Monica. She got her a Cleveland boo, so she like a Clevelander now. Come on, girl. Get you a corned beef sandwich. Get you a Polish boy. It'll change your life. What's good, y'all? It's King Cool. This is the Sunday Soundtrack, but that's my time. I'm about to get up out of here and make room for my brother and my crump. But before I do, let's talk about this grocery list you got. Yeah, because you cook it at home. You ain't even know it yet. Skip all the dinner. Skip the fast food and everything. Go to the grocery store and cook. That's what I call being heart strong, man. You got to protect your heart and everything in it. And it starts with cooking. So what are you cooking tonight? If you need an idea, log on to the website, WZAKCleveland.com. We got a whole section that says, who's cooking Sunday dinner? You could get a recipe that you never thought of or something that just might remind you of childhood. So make sure you check that out. Also, check out the hashtag WZAKDinners. You'll see some cool stuff on there. A lot of y'all be grilling. Y'all be throwing down, man. A lot of inspiration and some stuff I didn't even know you could grill. So make sure you check out the hashtag WZAKCleveland. Well, that's the website. Check that out for the recipes. But use the hashtag WZAKDinners. In the meantime, in between time, you can follow me on social at SBIsKingCool. Time flies when you have fun, and I had so much fun with y'all. But y'all can catch me next week right here on the Sunday Soundtrack on 93.1 WZAK. Oh, wait, I lied. Y'all can catch me at Family Day at the Zoo tomorrow. If you don't know what I'm talking about, check this out.
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1: This is Earl Turner, Cleveland Clerk of Courts, with another event in the neighborhood. This Thursday, July the 30th, we're coming to the Second Calvary Baptist Church, 12017 Emory Avenue. That's on the west side. Come early. We'll have the first 50 people registered by 9 a.m. We'll have them come back for service at 1 p.m. You can address traffic and nonviolent misdemeanor warrants in Cleveland and 15 suburbs in Cuyahoga County. We won't arrest you. You can also start expunging old convictions, and we'll have agencies to address questions about child support, job training, and SNAP benefits. This judge supports in the neighborhood.
2: This is Judge Sydney Strickland Saffold encouraging you to get your life back on track in the neighborhood.
1: That's Thursday, July the 30th at the Second Calvary Baptist Church, 12017 Emory Avenue. Show up and change your life.
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0: the Ricky Smiley Morning Show, your boy Crump, on a Sunday, going all the way to 7 p.m. until KT Smooth takes over for the Love and R&B Tip. Hey, man, LeBron James, a couple days ago, he made his decision, and he decided to go join the Philadelphia 76ers on a two-year deal for $8 million. I'm glad that it's over. I'm glad that the decision is over. We can move on. The Cavs as an organization, we don't have to worry about anything else anymore. We can play basketball. We can get the schedule together. And, you know, on paper, yeah, Philadelphia, they look nice on paper. But you got to play the games. You got to play the games. And I'm not impressed. I really am not impressed. They got a starting five, but until they get a bench, until they got some people who want to join them and sit on the bench, whatever, I'm not sold on that team, because you know Embiid is going to get hurt. You know LeBron is going to sit out his 15, 20 games, and I just don't know. Maybe they can prove me wrong, but I'm not sold on this Philadelphia team to come out of the East and win the NBA championship. So we'll see how that plays out. We got more music on the way coming up in just a couple minutes. I got Arrested Development followed by Avant ZAK.
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Amont, read your mind on 93.1 WZAK. More music on the way with your boy Crump on this Sunday. I got Robin Thicke and Pharrell, T.I. with Blurred Lines. We got Kim with One Love. But right now, Lauryn Hill.

0: Pharrell, T.I. with Blurred Lines on 93.1 WZAK, Cleveland's best mix of R&B, and the home of the Ricky Smiley Morning Show, Crump on a Sunday, going all the way to 7 p.m. until KG Smooth takes over for the love and R&B tip. Hey, it's going down, man. We got that One Voyage Cruise is going down on the Virgin October 26th to November the 1st. All the stars are going to be on there. T.I., Keith Sweat, DJ Kid Capri, D.L. Hughley, Rick Ross, The Brat, Pastor Mike, King George, 803 Fresh. It's going to be entertainment for days all across this ship. So I need y'all to go to the website, WZAKCleveland.com, and get more information. And most importantly, our very own Sam Silk will be in attendance as well, too, with some hosting responsibilities as well, too. Also, Ricky Smiley, the main host, will be there as well, too. So go to the website, book that cabin ASAP. We are leaving in 92 days. 92 days we are out of here, headed out to take care of business on this One Voyage Cruise. 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More music on the way coming up. I do have SWV followed by Tony Braxton, ZAK.
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0: Notorious B.I.G. with Juicy. 9310EAK. Your boy Crump on a Sunday. Hey, man, I just talked about it, but you know what? I want you to hear Sam's voice to talk about the One Voyage cruise that's coming up October 26th. Listen up.
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2: Jonathan McReynolds,
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2: 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The sermon encouraged us to dig deep to remove bad habits, counterproductive decisions, destructive desires, and even a few dead memories, which will frequently haunt our decision-making powers. We were reminded that sustained elevation is dependent upon an unshakable foundation. If we are unsure about our elevation, more likely than not, it's because we are building upon an unstable foundation. And instead of shoring up our foundation through excavation, we just continue to build on insecure ground. So I want to leave you with this one thought today. It is not possible to elevate to your highest potential until you have first excavated an unreliable foundation.
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WZAK. More music on the way with your boy Crump on a Sunday. I got Aaliyah with 4-Page Letter, but right now we got Money Long with Riches, ZAK.

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home of the Ricky Smiley Morning Show. We got more music on the way coming up. Tupac is coming up. Michael Jackson is coming up. But right now, Alicia Keys with No One, ZAK.

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Bay, Cleveland's best mix of R&B, and the home of the Ricky Smiley Morning Show. Crump on a Sunday, man. Hey, check it out. Your boy Breezy is in a little bit of trouble. 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He has pleaded guilty. He's pleaded guilty to some trouble that he got into a London nightclub brawl in 2023. Yeah, he's pleaded guilty. He wasn't forced into doing it, but he did plead guilty. And he'll be sentenced in October of 2026 in London. Don't know what that's going to don't know if he's going to do any jail time, but he did this in another country. So they got different rules than us, and they don't care about our money either. You know, so I know he's on tour right now with Usher. I don't know how that's going to affect everything, but yeah, man. Sad situation. Go to the website, read more about it, WZAKCleveland.com. More music on the way coming up after 7, followed by Silk Sonic, Bruno Mars, Anderson .Paak, ZAK.

0: right, y'all. 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
5: Recently, I heard a sermon about the need to excavate before you're able to elevate. The sermon encouraged us to dig deep, to remove bad habits, counterproductive decisions, destructive desires, and even a few dead memories, which will frequently haunt our decision-making powers. We were reminded that sustained elevation is dependent upon an unshakable foundation. If we are unsure about our elevation, more likely than not, it's because we are building up on an unstable foundation. And instead of shoring up our foundation through excavation, we just continue to build on insecure ground. So I want to leave you with this one thought today. It is not possible to elevate to your highest potential until you have first excavated an unreliable foundation.
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0: Hey, Cleveland's best mix of R&B and the home of the Ricky Smiley Morning Show. That's going to do it for your boy Crump on this Sunday, man. Believe in God because God is love. KG Smooth is coming up next with the love and R&B tip. Until then, join me next Saturday, from 5 to 8, and next Sunday from 4 to 7. We out, Cleveland. Peace. Let's get down
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